cool off a little bit as we head toward the weekend. We're looking at highs again in the 90s tomorrow and Friday and backing off into the 80s by the weekend. 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

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This is The Drive at 5. Some great country music to take you home on this Wednesday. Like this one from Zach Top.

0: Jackson Dean and Heavens to Betsy. I bet they said Heavens to Betsy in Beijing. A humanoid robot developed by Chinese smartphone maker Honor beat the 100-meter world record held by Usain Bolt. China State Broadcast reported that the robot ran a 100-meter dash in 9.32 seconds. A robot. The run beat the 9.58-second men's 100-meter world record set by Usain Bolt in Berlin in 2009. The robots are taking over, gang.
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4: Carp, not me. That's below, say, cleaning the chicken coop.
3: Yeah.
4: I would rather. There's the list of I would rather before doing payroll is long. To tell you the truth, I actually thought I was too small for them. And so it took a long time for me to come around and ask for help. There are so many things that need to be handled. And even though I'm such a tiny company, a tiny winery, it's so important, all the things that have to be buttoned up. And I just, it's way, way beyond me, the scope. So that's the last thing I want to do. And when she explained all of the things that they

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0: 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I see where Miranda Lambert's going to headline opening night of a new Nashville venue. Tell you more about that in country music news coming up.
1: I don't.

0: Paisley and Miranda Lambert and Someone Else's Arms. Miranda Lambert is set to headline on opening night at Nashville's newest live music venue. The singer is going to perform a full set at a place called The Truth on October 1st with a 12-piece string section. The Truth is a 4,400-capacity venue located in Nashville's Wedgwood, Houston neighborhood. And Scotty McCreery is opening up about his tour schedule. The singer says he doesn't ponder retirement. However, he does ponder doing less shows. McCreery said he thinks that will happen pretty soon as his children approach ages where they'll be starting to have events at school. The country star's oldest son, Avery, turns 4 in October, while his youngest is 11 months.
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It was a hot one today. I think the fog's going to come in tonight, cool things down a little bit with temperatures in the 90s for tomorrow and Friday.

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All the songs from the 60s, 70s, 80s, and 90s. 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

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Don't forget, a chance for you to win some bucks this Sunday night at Shumash Casino Resort. It's the final Sunday of

0: are the songs that made country great. Nobody else is playing them like this anymore. But at Crazy Country, we believe these songs still matter. 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

0: Be By You from Luke Combs on Crazy Country. 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

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Today, probably the hottest day of the week. Going to cool off a little bit as the fog moves in tonight. Cool things off just a tad along the coast. We're looking at temperatures in the low to mid-90s tomorrow for Solvang. 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

He's a ranch hand in a pinch, man. 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

0: on, there's Kenny Chesney. Hey, our San Ynez Pirates will be up in the Pomo this Friday night to take on the Titans, and we'll have all the action right here on Crazy Country this coming Friday night. Yep, all the road games will be broadcast here on Crazy Country. The Pirates got off to a great start with a 21-14 win over Dos Pueblos last Friday night at home. This week they hit the road to the Pomo Friday night. We'll have it for you right here.
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0: Taylor Swift, I knew it, I knew you on Crazy Country 105.9. I'm Doug Nelson. Just about time for me to get out of here. But before I go, I've got music from Parker McCollum, David Nail, and Morgan Wallen coming up.
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2: 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And it's way, way beyond me, the scope. 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

knocked on his screen door and he said, Lord, what you need, boys? 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
8: 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She did him dirty, took him to

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I think we got up to like 101, 102 yesterday here in the valley. And today, you're going to feel a big relief. 90 for the high today. It's 69 degrees in downtown Salt Bay. That just seems like a perfect tip to go for a walk this morning if you have the time. Anyways, I'm glad you're waking up with us. It's Carp and Charlie and Better Life with Keith Urban.

0: Why do I have to wake up so early in the morning?
1: Yes.
0: Hey, good morning. It's Crazy Country 105.9. This is a little different today. I'm wide awake. Charlie is, well, let's be honest. You got out of Creekside what time last night?
2: Well, it was like 10:30, 11, got something
0: back,
2: like that.
0: Got back to the valley about 11:30.
2: Yeah.
0: And you're like, man, I ain't driving back to Lompoc. I'm going to crash on the couch.
2: I did.
0: So I get here a couple minutes before 6. I walk in. He's sleeping just like a little angel.
2: Yeah, with horns.
0: Yeah. Well, you had a good time at Creekside?
2: I did. It was fantastic. A lot of people showed up. Good times.
0: Good. Well, we're going to get through this morning together. We have your chance to win some Ron White tickets a little bit later on this morning. We have a high today of...
2: 99?
0: No, 90.
2: Okay.
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0: 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I should stop asking questions before you get up and leave.
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0: Crazy Country 105.9 Friday Night Heartbreaker. Well, this is some good news for all of the seniors that might be listening. In fact, your mom, if she's tuned in this morning at Harry's house down the street, she could spread the word there at the, what do you call it, the old folks home. I guess you could say that, huh?
1: That's not, yeah.
0: That's not offensive. So they just came out with a new survey, and it reveals that overweight seniors, the seniors that are overweight, have a lower risk of death. So men that were overweight had a 46% lower death risk. And the same thing with women.
1: Overweight. I better start eating.
0: Yes. Increase your chance of surviving there. I can't figure out why, and I'm not going to figure it out this morning, but I don't know. That's nice to hear if you're like a chubby senior.
1: I guess. Over there at the house, there's not too many people that are over.
0: Yeah.
1: Overweight.
0: A lot of times when they get, you know, like your mom's almost 90, you know, they get older and frail and skinny. But if you could just, you know, get some fish and chips and your mama.
1: Yeah.
0: We have got a great day today compared to yesterday. 101 shook us up a little bit yesterday here in the valley.
1: My candy bar melted.
0: Not used to that.
1: I know.
0: Today we're only getting up to 90. 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
0: Today in Crazy Country, we are being nice to Aaron Vea, and it's Aaron's belated birthday. Yesterday was his birthday.
1: Happy birthday.
0: Now look who celebrates tomorrow. Leanne Rimes, Jake Owen, and Shania Twain's birthday.
1: Yeah.
0: How old do you think Shania will be tomorrow?
1: 57.
0: 61. Here she is with

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3: 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This is my new song.
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0: I'm sitting here sipping my coffee. I'm not sure if I heard that correctly. So I want to just really, if you'll bear with me, I want to start that over again and just see if I heard what I thought I heard. Hang on.
1: This is Chris Stapleton. This is my new song.
2: Nobody to blame.
0: Okay, all right. That is what I heard.
3: Yeah.
0: By the way, that's not his new song. I don't know where that little version came from. It's pretty neat, though. You know?
3: Oh, yeah. He was telling it like it is.
0: That song has got to be probably 9 or 10 years old. Well, anyways, hey, good morning. We mentioned Shania Twain a few minutes ago. Shania Twain will celebrate her 61st birthday tomorrow.
3: It's crazy, but she's always was a good singer and pretty lady.
0: Yeah, you thought you saw her at the grocery store the other day, didn't you?
3: I did. It shocked me because I was looking at her videos or whatever, and the lady just looked just like her. And I was staring, but I wasn't really like staring.
0: Yeah.
3: And she just looked at me, and then I looked at her, and we just kept looking at each other like, she knows, I know her, she knows me.
0: Where was this at?
3: Albertsons.
0: In what city?
3: Buellton here.
0: Oh, there's a chance at it.
3: Yeah. And then when she walked by, she kind of smiled like, okay, I've been spotted.
0: Like, come on. Do you think there's a chance it was her?
3: 50-50 chance, but...
0: Yeah.
3: Yeah.
0: Could be. She's around here at times.
3: Oh, yeah.
0: I meant to drive by the Dolly Parton house this morning. I saw some photos online yesterday that people... I don't think a whole bunch, but some people had put like... stuff out in front of her house. I don't know, candles or flowers or whatever it was.
3: Yeah, I seen that too.
0: I bet that house sells quickly now. It's been for sale for months now. I think
3: really?
0: It's like just under $2 million.
3: That's not bad, actually.
0: But something tells me that it's that. I mean, I know the guy ain't gonna. He's probably not gonna jack up the price. But hey, he's probably down for a bidding war.
3: Oh yeah.
0: What if you took it and made it like into a little I don't know, museum?
3: It's right, that would be better.
0: Basically here, basically in downtown Solvang, if you made it like a little Dolly museum and let people go inside. And, I mean, none of the stuff that's in there, I'm sure, was hers.
3: Yeah.
0: You could figure something out.
3: I would run it.
0: You can run anything, including your mouth. We got, who's singing next? Oh, the new one from Chris Stapleton, Nobody to Blame.
3: There you go.
0: Luke Combs on the way next. Beer Never Broke My Heart. It's 6:45 and a high today of 90.
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0: have somewhere to be at 7. You have 8 minutes to get you there. A little bit later on, Coach McClurg will be in the studio right around 7:30. We have a home game tomorrow night. We are taking on Lompoc.
1: Yeah, go Pirates.
0: It's going to be great. Anyways, we're taking on this Thursday morning now with Pour Me a Drink on Crazy Country.

0: Suncoast Equipment Rentals forecast here for the day before the weekend looks like this.
1: 90.
0: That's 10 degrees better than yesterday.
1: Oh, yeah.
0: We're going to kind of be swimming in the 90s. It'll drop down to the 80s next couple days. A couple days after that, it'll be in the 70s. And then who knows what's going to happen. Anyways, thanks for waking up with us. Here we go with Bradley Gilbert.

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1: Sorry about that.
0: Crazy Country 105.9. Charlie almost killed himself coming around the corner over there.
1: I did. I stopped myself like that Roadrunner guy.
0: We do not need you to break a hip, buddy. Oh. Hey, good morning, everybody. It's time for three things that make you happy. It's brought to you by All Star Heating and Air Conditioning because the perfect temperature makes you happy. And, you know, I got one. This is for, you know, some of you. Absolutely for my wife. When you wake up to an empty sink.
1: Nice.
0: When it's just in there. There's not a knife. Stefan didn't leave a fork or that cup. It's just empty.
1: Empty.
0: Yeah, that's a really good feeling. Charlie, how about you?
1: When you call customer service mm-hmm. and then immediately pick up. Like it's a real live person.
0: Oh, boy, it's incredible.
1: Now these days are crazy.
0: And when the English is, you know, you can understand them. And that just helps tremendously. And then I got one more. This has to do with something that I smell that makes me happy. And it's like suntan spray. But like Banana Boat is the one I like.
1: I remember that.
0: I would just, you know, you could wear it like as cologne. You just smell like Kauai all the time. Three things that make you happy. Brought to you by All Star Heating and Air.

0: Crazy Country 105.9. It's like 70 degrees here in downtown Solvang. You got Carp and Charlie on the day before the weekend. Good morning, Charlie.
1: Good morning, Carp.
0: I believe Ken the security guard is on the line. Are you there, Kenny?
2: Good morning. How are we doing this morning, guys?
1: I'm good. How are you?
2: I'm doing a little bit better.
0: All right, Kenny, you had texted me a second ago with a really important message, so I just asked you to call in. What is going on?
2: It's like really, really raining here in Lompoc, and a minute ago we had thunder, and then I thought there was lightning, but it wasn't. It was something else. But we do have thunder, and we have rain.
0: What else could it have been?
2: The lightning?
0: No, the thunder. You thought it was thunder, but it was something else. What else could it have been?
2: I don't know.
0: UPS truck?
2: It could have been a backfire from a car.
0: True.
2: So
0: how bad is the rain on a scale of 1 to 10? Is it just showers? Or is this like a thunderstorm? What's going on?
2: Well, I think it's just a thunderstorm because earlier this morning, about 1 o'clock, I kept hearing things and I thought there was somebody outside banging pots and pans. So I looked up there, there's nothing out there, and then I can hear it from up in the air that there's noise. I said, "Oh, shoot, there's thunder coming." So I said, "We got rain coming."
0: Look at that. What part of town do you live in, Kenny?
2: I live on the east side of town.
0: All right, so anybody on the east side of town could probably relate with this. Somebody in Vandenberg Village is like, what? It's sunny. It's 80 degrees. Well, thank you very much for the update there. Kenny, how everything else is going great?
2: Yep.
0: Wonderful. Well, keep us up to date. If anything crazy over there happens, we always appreciate you. Ken the security guard, ladies and gentlemen. Live from Lompoc, where it's raining on the east side. So be aware of that. Get your umbrella as you head out the door.

0: It's Crazy Country 105.9. That's good to hear that every once in a while. Garth standing outside the fire at 7:30. Got Carp and Charlie here. Whoa, hang on to your hats. It is the day before the weekend. And in the studio this morning, we have Coach McClure. Give him a very nice welcome. Congratulations on the game last Friday night.
1: I appreciate it. It's nice to start the season with a win.
0: How'd the guys feel about it?
1: I think they felt well. You know, they're always happy when you win. And, you know, putting in a new offense and getting used to the new offensive coordinator is always, a little dance you got to do. And I think the kids really love the results.
0: When you meet them at the out there on the field at the end of the game, what kind of routine is that, or what happens there? You give them a breakdown of the game. What do you do there at the end?
1: Sure, hopefully you win, and so you're celebrating and you're telling them good job. Maybe you're pointing out a couple guys that stepped up. Like, we had a guy, JJ Ramos, who played all three positions on the O-line due to, like, one, we had a guy go down injured, so he stepped up and jumped to tackle from his guard spot, and then our center's helmet popped off, and by rule, you have to go out of play, and he jumped over to center, and that's really hard to do, is to snap the ball in a game without a practice snap, and you're not allowed to, and that play ended up being the go-ahead touchdown. Nice. So we really highlighted him and a couple other guys, Cale DeForest, who had 170 yards rushing.
0: Look at that. That's incredible. So you were very happy with the initial performance of your team.
1: Yes, I was very happy with the attention to detail. We didn't make any dumb mistakes, didn't jump off. I think we had one offsides penalty, as opposed to the year before where we had 13. You know, I think we had one mental error penalty. The other ones were effort penalties, which you'll take.
0: Tomorrow night, Lompoc. What are you expecting with those guys?
1: Oh, that's always a tough battle. Lompoc's going to be really good this year. They returned their entire offensive line, most of their starting defense. You know, they lost their best player, their running back, and their best receiver, but, you know, they've replaced them. Lompoc's a well-coached team. It's always a battle when we play, so we know it's going to be a tough, hard-fought game.
0: It's kind of nice when all the good guys go one year, and you're like, okay, we're going to smash them for at least another year or two. But when the good guys are still there, it makes it a little more difficult.
1: Yeah, and it's high school football. You never know. You know, we lost a ton of starters, but we've had a bunch of young guys, you know, new guys step up and fill those roles. That's what you got to do.
0: How's the campus feel? You got a lot of sports going on right now. We had tennis yesterday, right?
1: Yeah, we have tennis coming up the next 3 days. We do this little, there's three teams from Northern California. It's Chico, Rockland, and Oak Ridge. Mm-hmm. They come down and they play us, San Luis, and Arroyo Grande in like a 3-day kind of like round robin where they're a different school every day. And we've been doing it for years, and it's a really cool experience. So we got that for 3 days. Our girls' volleyball team had an unbelievable win the other night at Santa Barbara.
2: Nice, all right, yeah.
1: They did what's called a reverse sweep, which means they lost the first two. They were down 0-2, and they won three in a row to beat Santa Barbara at Santa Barbara.
0: Oh, wow.
1: So that's a huge win, and our girls' flag team is going to be unbelievable. They just beat Templeton. Presley Pinoli, senior captain, she had 100 yards rushing and 90 yards receiving and got the North Santa Barbara County Athletic Roundtable Player of the Week.
0: Cool. Water polo was yesterday.
1: Water polo, they played AG really tough. AG is, you know, a top 10 team in the state. We lost 3-12, but I was just on the phone with Coach Kalkowski, our water polo coach, and he said it's the best they've played in the last 2 years. So he was really happy the boys are starting to see what it takes to compete at that high level.
0: Yeah. Well, fantastic. It's going to be a big night tomorrow night. Get out and support the Pirates. Our first away game will be next Friday. We're taking on Napomo. You'll be able to hear that game here on Crazy Country. But go see it live tomorrow night. Anything else, Coach?
1: No, let's pack the stadium. Shut down the town, man.

0: Well, you hear that song, guess what? The house automatically decorates itself in the fall theme. Actually, Allie went to Hobby Lobby the other day and came home, and we're ready to go, man. At least we got the living room. We got a little bit of this fall feel to it.
1: There you go.
0: I have all my hoodies laid out, just all of them ready to be worn.
1: And it's still warm out.
0: Yeah, but, well, 90 today. Yesterday was pretty tough.
1: Oh, yeah.
0: And I know compared to, like, I don't know, Death Valley, Vegas, Fresno, it's not bad, you know, or could be worse, but... Yeah, it was still tough. Thanks to Coach McClurg. Just checked in with us, talking about the game tomorrow night, which would be awesome. And Charlie, you hit it yesterday. Where did you hide it? It's the most recognizable number on the radio.
1: Yep.
0: Valley Automotive.
1: I was going to say that.
0: And that's out on McMurray Road. So
1: yeah.
0: You went out there, and Rob was out there when you got there, right?
1: Yeah.
0: All right, where'd you hide it?
1: There's two flower pots. That you go into the door, It was one right behind there.
0: Got it. Lovely. Yeah. And they didn't find it till about 11 o'clock or so. So
1: yeah, it was late.
0: And tell us the winner.
1: Nico Garcia.
0: Right on. Little Nico. And he just a little guy. I don't know how old he is, but there's a picture of him on our Instagram. And he found it. I'm sure he didn't drive there himself, probably with some sort of adult supervision. But he's going to go to Chomp, $100 at Chomp. So good job, Nico. That's awesome. We'll do it again next Wednesday, and we'll be back with Ella Langley. She'll sing for us next here at Crazy Country.
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0: It's the day before the day before the weekend. You got Carp and Charlie here. We're going to do Gnarly Knows Best, get some advice from Charlie in just a bit. Now,

0: Crazy Country 105.9. If you have somewhere to be at 8 o'clock this morning, you have just about 12 minutes or so to get you there. It's Carp and Charlie. The mayor just walked in. Good morning, Mayor.
1: Hey, good morning.
2: Good morning, Mayor.
0: Did you get a chance to drive by the Dolly Parton house yesterday and see that some people had left some stuff out in front there?
1: No, I heard some folks were doing that, though. I think that's cool.
0: And I saw so many different pages, like so much stuff pop up on Instagram and TikTok last night as I was scrolling. That house has got its own page. Did you know that?
1: Oh, is that right? Yeah.
0: It's its own Instagram page. I don't know. It's like Solvang underscore Dolly underscore house, something like that. But thousands of people have just checked it out. Yeah. And I was going to drive by this morning on my way in to see if anybody else would put any flowers or anything else out
1: and
0: there.
1: Last night at the Y, the gym had Dolly Parton music playing, and the lifeguard said that she was going to drop some flowers off there.
0: That's cool. The Empire State Building last night, they lit up pink.
1: Oh.
2: Oh, yeah.
0: And then all the flags

0: strive to live that way in our own communities, to love people well, to give without needing recognition, to show kindness even when we disagree, to use what we've been given to make a little bit better, make it a little bit better for someone else. That's the kind of legacy I want to leave behind. Not that everyone agreed with me, but that people knew what I believed in because of the way I loved and served others. We may never be Dolly-esque on a national stage, but we can be that person in our neighborhood, our church, our school, our workplace, and our community. What a beautiful reminder that a life spent doing good speaks louder than just about anything else.
1: Wow.
0: How cool is that?
1: How profound.
0: And people have really came together on this. So let's play this one. This will make you smile. 9 to 5.
1: Yep.

0: Crazy Country 105.9. So it is. It's a big day. Would you say this is the biggest day as a mayor of the year? I mean, or am I?
1: It's our annual report, basically, to the city. So the State of the City address is coming up today. It's sold out, the event. It'll be at the Craft House at 11 this morning, and be fun.
0: Sold out.
2: That's amazing.
0: You could buy tickets like on eBay right now.
1: Scalped.
2: Scalper tickets.
0: StubHub. So what time do you go on?
1: Oh, shortly after, about 11:30.
0: That'll be great. Do you know what you're going to say? Like, do you have it planned out?
1: I do, yeah. Yeah.
0: Like, what do you have, like bullet points? Or you've read it
1: mostly,
0: all out?
1: No, I there's certain items I'd like to bring up. And yeah, I have bullet points and stories and things that have gone on. And
0: any type of presentation? Are you going to like...
1: No, I can't. I don't like PowerPoint.
0: No?
1: I don't. There's a few slides I asked to put up, but they said no.
0: Do you have any props involved?
1: No, I mean, I like your idea of a walk-up music.
0: Oh, yeah.
1: And I shared that with our manager and so forth. And I said, yeah, I want my walk-up music to be Paradise City, Guns N' Roses.
0: Oh, that's a good one.
2: Oh, yeah.
0: That'd be great. I think that
1: solving, that'd be perfect. But anyway, because we are the Paradise City.
0: Yeah.
1: And that's a high energy song. So that was something I was hoping. But that's not going to happen this year. Maybe next.
2: I can sing it.
0: I can. Oh, yeah. Oh, I bet he can. What if you tried? I think something like this would work. Ladies and gentlemen, please rise. It's time for the State of the City. Put your plates and your forks down here at the Craft House and put your hands together for Mayor Dave Brown. Yeah. Then he walks on stage, you know. Oh, anyways. Boy. Well, since it's sold out.
1: I'm glad you're my biggest fan club here.
0: Well, we want the city to succeed. We want the whole valley to succeed.
1: As we all do.
0: Well, have a great State of the City today, Mayor.
1: Yeah.
0: We appreciate you coming by this morning.
1: And thanks for all you do. Take care.
0: Take care.

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1: 90 today, 80s this weekend.
0: Beautiful. Great, Charlie. Yeah, like you got a bunch of days in there at once. It's a lot of information.
1: Meteorologist.
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0: Crazy Country 105.9. It's Carp and Charlie on the day before the weekend. There's plenty of bad news out there, but not right now. It's time for the good stuff. It's brought to you by Wix Roofing and Solar. Proud to be part of this community for over 40 years. 23-year-old Adam James has autism. He recently did something that made his family pretty nervous. He went to a huge music festival all by himself. Within minutes of arriving, a group of guys noticed Adam was alone and invited him to camp with them. Then they included him in everything. Adam later sent his dad a message saying, "Dad, I think I found my people." But here's where it gets even better. Adam dreams of becoming a DJ, and after his dad shared the story online, it went viral. The festival organizers heard about it, and now they've invited Adam back next year, not as a fan, but to perform his own set on
1: stage.
0: There
1: you go.
0: So cool. So a few strangers made someone feel like he belonged and helped make a dream come true. We thought that was the good stuff today.

0: Crazy Country 105.9 on the day before the weekend. So yesterday, a little guy, what's his name?
1: Nico Garcia.
0: Nico. There he is. He went out with his, I'm guessing his dad or his mom, and they found the $100 Chomp gift card. Charlie went back to Buellton.
1: Yeah, it was at the Valley.
0: At the Valley? What do they do there?
1: Oh, it's the mechanic place.
0: Yes.
1: Most recognizable number.
0: Yes, exactly. Valley Automotive.
1: Yes.
0: So Nico and I guess his dad or mom found it. So $100 at Chomp. We'll do that again next Wednesday. We have Ron White tickets we'll be giving away also next week if you can tune in for that. So it's Carp and Charlie. We have a high today of 90. And it's Shania Twain's birthday tomorrow. And we just got a request for an old Shania Twain song. So we'll sit through this real quick and come back with that next.
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0: Crazy Country with Carp and Charlie. Neither one of us are golfers, but there's a commercial that came out. I think it had to do with Callaway Golf Clubs and something called Good Good Golf. Anyways, in this commercial, there's a man golfing, and he sees a woman, I guess, heading towards his golf bag, and he runs to her and knocks her over and says, "Don't touch my driver." And people did not like that, understandably. And I guess if you like own stock in Callaway, it's not probably, I don't even know if they are publicly traded, but it's not going to be a good day. Because I saw videos of people burning their Callaway stuff.
1: Really?
0: Well, like their club heads or whatever, like the little thing you put, a little thing
1: muffins you put, are put
0: yeah,
1: on.
0: Yeah, yeah, yeah. You didn't see that commercial?
1: No.
0: I don't know whose idea. You'll see some big companies make decisions, and you're thinking, dude, who? This had to go through a whole bunch of different people. Who decided this was a good idea?
1: Oh, yeah, that like Cracker Barrel?
0: Exactly.
1: Yeah, they burnt that down.
0: Yeah. Just why? Bad decision. Anyways, the golfers get it, and the rest of us are like, okay. But you don't need to go and see that video. It's not, or that commercial. It's not really worth your time. But here's what is Kane Brown. He will sing Woman next.
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4: 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And I just, it's way, way beyond me, the scope. 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I'm not kidding. I'm incredibly relieved. I had no idea that a small winery, a tiny business like Future Perfect, could be helped by such an epic company like theirs.
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0: 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And Gunpowder and Lead, the song is 21 years old. 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

0: 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Happy 80th anniversary to Gordon, who's 101, and Eileen, who's 96 years old. They've only dated each other, and today they celebrate their 80th anniversary.
1: Unbelievable.
0: Wow. How about put them on the Be Nice To list for the month.
1: I know, right?
0: It's so good. It's Crazy Country 105.9. All my exes, they have none. It's coming up next.
2: 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It's Keith Sarlos, and every Saturday at 10 a.m., I am chopping it up. Talking to the folks who make this valley what it is, the ones who grow it, build it, cook it, raise it, and keep it the place we love so much. 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

0: good luck to the mayor and all of those who have to perform today at the State of the City.
1: State of the City, yes.
0: Thank you to Coach McClurg for coming by this morning, giving us a breakdown. Got a lot of sports going on. We have tennis and water polo and girls volleyball. We got flag football, girls flag football. We have a game tomorrow night against Lompoc here at home.
1: Go Pirates.
0: It's going to be great. And join us tomorrow morning for Friday. It should be a lot of fun. In the meantime, if you're lonely and you need a friend, if you can, go to your local animal shelter and get yourself a dog. I'm going to go home and see mine. I love you all. Watch your wallet.
1: Have a good day.
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My name is Kendra. 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And we're a little cooler than yesterday. We're only expecting a high of 91 today. And we should be in the 70s next week. Here's Little Big Town with Little White Shirt.

Kendra's got two dogs and two donkeys. What other midday host can say that with a straight face? Nobody. It's Crazy with Kendra on Crazy Country 105.9.

was Thomas Rhett with T-Shirt here on Crazy Country 105.9. And did you know that roughly 62% of Americans own 10 or more T-shirts? It is a staple of the American wardrobe, peeps. Here's Cody Johnson now with Footlights on Crazy.

0: Shane Brown and Caitlin Brown right there with Thank God. And we also heard Let Him In Anyway by Blake Shelton here on Crazy Country 105.9. And today is National Peach Day. And one of my favorite fruits. Hard to get a really perfect peach, though. A ripe one that's not too hard, not too mushy. But I like peach anything. Peach cobbler, peach ice cream, a peach margarita. If it has the word peach, I'm all over it. And let's see, what happened on this day in history? Back in 1859, Colonel Edwin Drake drilled the first successful oil well in the United States in Pennsylvania. And let's see, in 1962, NASA launched Mariner 2. It was the first successful interplanetary space probe to fly by Venus. And in 2003, Mars made its closest approach to Earth in nearly 60,000 years, passing within about 34.6 million miles. Yeah, really close.
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0: Crazy Country 105.9. You know, all summer long, there's been a talk going on at the Lake Cochuma Nature Center called Going Batty. And it's pretty cool. They're talking about hundreds of native California bats that migrate here in the warmer months. And they have these talks to just kind of educate the public and to debunk some myths about bats as well. And these talks are going through Labor Day. It's absolutely free. You can make a donation if you'd like. And the guests of the recreation area can visit the bat boxes at any time during their visit. Bats usually come out about 30 minutes after sunset, and they're most active during the summer. So if you'd like to check out when the next talk is going to be, then just visit visitsyv.com. It should give you more information right there.
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Crazy Country 105.9. My name's Kendra, and we are looking at a high of 91 today. Pretty cloudy as well, and I'm wondering if we're going to be able to see the eclipse tonight because the Earth's shadow is covering 96% of the moon. 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

0: Morgan Wallen with Been By Now, and we also heard Boys Back Home by the Dillons here on Crazy Country 105.9, and that would be Dylan Marlowe and Dylan Scott. Not our very own Dylan Ortega, but you can hear him every Saturday afternoon here on Crazy Country 105.9, and he always has something fun to talk about and just has the most gentle, soothing voice of any DJ I know. 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

0: Elena and Chase Matthew with All My Exes here on the Valley's Country Station, Crazy Country 105.9. And I heard that Gnarly Charlie was tearing it up on the dance floor last night. DJ Petey playing all kinds of music, and Paula was teaching the dance lesson. So make sure you come out next Wednesday night to Creekside in Santa Barbara, 18 and over, $10 cover, for just a fun night out with your friends.
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You're listening to Crazy Country 105.9, the Valley's Country Station, and my name is Kendra. We've got a high of about 91 today, pretty cloudy, brought to you by Suncoast Equipment Rentals with locations in Santa Barbara, Carpinteria, Goleta, and Buellton. And we got the Kelseys coming up, Kelsey Hart and Kelsey Ballerini, but here's Brett Eldridge to start.

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Good country, smart conversation, and a host who actually lives here. 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

Russell Dickerson with God Gave Me a Girl on Crazy Country. And we've got the partial lunar eclipse happening tonight, a little after 9 o'clock Pacific Standard Time. And the peak viewing is right around 9:12 p.m., visible across the entire continent of North America. So I'm really looking forward to seeing this. Here's Riley Green now with Change My Mind.

0: The voice of the Valley, Crazy Country 105.9. That was Zach Top with Sounds Like the Radio. And we also heard the Red Clay Strays right before that with Don't Want to Know. And lately, I've been hearing a lot in the news about this lawsuit against Meta. And the company's been accused of designing all of its platforms to endanger kids and get them addicted to social media. Well, they have agreed to an $18 billion settlement to resolve the lawsuit. And it's just mind-blowing to me. The company is going to have to enforce a two-hour daily screen time limit for users under age 18. And a mandatory block will prevent minors from accessing Facebook and Instagram between midnight and 6 a.m. And they're going to have to silence notifications during school hours to reduce distractions in the classroom. And I think all of that sounds fabulous.
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Hudson Westbrook with Painted You Pretty here on Crazy Country 105.9, and he is set to perform with John Party at a festival in Florida this coming weekend. Here's Ella Langley now with Worn for the Wind.

a ranch hand in a pinch, man. Hotter than the red on the cattle brand. Cause she's a gold digger with a quick trigger. A cast iron skillet swinging lid flip.

0: want my horseback.
1: Crazy Country 105.9. That was Cody Johnson with Horseback. And the YMCA is gearing up to begin their flag football league, I believe, week after next, so right after Labor Day. And they're getting their teams together now. And this is such an awesome organization that emphasizes fun, family involvement, and teamwork. So if you have a little one between the ages of 5 and 12 who would like to play, then just visit CIYMCA.org to sign up.
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Crazy Country 105.9. It's the official Santa Ynez Pirates station. We're so excited for the game tomorrow night against Lompoc here at home, 7 p.m. And our weather should be pretty decent. Today, we have a high of 91. It's going to be a little cooler tomorrow night. 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Go Pirates!

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Chesney with Carry On here on Crazy Country. And this next song reminds me of my buddy that I've known since first grade. He called this summer to let me know he's going to be a dad for the first time. And he just found out the gender, and it's a boy. Otherwise, this song would have been perfect for him. It's Cole Swindell's Girl Dad.

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0: Crazy Country 105.9. I sure wouldn't want to be in Tucson right now. Can you imagine how hot it is there? Oh my goodness. That was Jordan Davis. And let's see who's having a birthday today in the celebrity world. Actor Aaron Paul of Breaking Bad is turning 47. Chandra Wilson. I've watched her forever on Grey's Anatomy. She's turning 57 today. Actress Sarah Chalk was on Scrubs. And then I saw her in Firefly Lane on Netflix. A great little show. Wonderful. She's turning 50 today. And actor Patrick J. Adams of Suits fame is 45 years old. And singer Yolanda Adams, voice of an angel, is 65. And Tom Ford, isn't he the designer? He's turning 65 today as well. So happy birthday, everybody.
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1: I love that song. Kenny Chesney with Burn My Boat here on the Voice of the Valley, Crazy Country 105.9. And coming up this weekend, Country Countdown USA, Saturday morning at 6 a.m. If you want to know what the top 30 country songs are in America, you want to tune in then. And at 9:30, Jan Finley will be sharing all of her secrets and her helpful hints. 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And then at 10 o'clock, Keith Sarlos will be with you for Chopping It Up. It's the second in his series of three discussions with the Rancheros Visitadores. I know, I'm trying to pronounce that. I don't do a very good job, but the show's going to be fabulous. It always is. Keith is a great interviewer, and he's able to just get things out of people, get them to share. And so don't miss that, 10 o'clock on Saturday.
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and Aldean with Don't Tell on Me here on Crazy. And next up is a song by Carrie Underwood with a title that I thought I would only hear once in a lifetime, Don Henley's Dirty Laundry. But here's Carrie doing a whole different song with the same title.

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Thanks so much for listening to Crazy Country 105.9. We are looking at another warm, humid day, high of 91, pretty cloudy, and it should be a tiny bit cooler tomorrow. 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And here's Graylin James, Water It Away.

She lives here, she volunteers here, and she probably knows your cousin. Kendra keeps middays feeling local. 10 to 3 on Crazy Country 105.9.

0: Crazy Country 105.9. That was Morgan Wallen with Don't We. And the flowers continue to build around that little house on Alisal that Dolly Parton has been said to have owned for about a decade here. And, you know, I've read so many different takes on that, that she did live here for a time and that she didn't. So I don't honestly know what the truth is, but I just know it makes me happy to drive by and see so many people who loved her and putting little flowers down by that house. And I hadn't thought about this until her passing, that when I was in fourth or fifth grade, not sure what grade it was, but we had a school talent show and two of my little girlfriends and I decided to sing 9 to 5 on stage, and I got to be Dolly, and I was dressed in like a business skirt and blouse and heels and had nylons and a big old blonde wig, and I blew up two big balloons, and I'm sure you can imagine what I did with those, but I can't believe I did that, but you know, it just goes to show I've loved Dolly for most of my life.
1: Are you a dog person, a cat person, or someone who just believes life is better with a little fur in it? 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

Riley Green with Change My Mind here on Crazy Country 105.9. And next up is Kacey Musgraves, who's headlining her Middle of Nowhere tour following the release of her 7th studio album. And she just kicked off her North American leg this week in Chicago to celebrate her birthday.

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1: 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So hope to see you there. 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

Lauren, Elena, and Chase Matthew with All My Exes here on Crazy Country 105.9. And Doug Nelson's on his way in. He'll be with you from 3 to 8. And please tune in to hear Carp and Gnarly Charlie's morning show from 6 to 10 tomorrow morning. Here's Florida Georgia Line now. Hope you're filled with joy today and always, y'all.

Crazy Country 105.9. I'm Doug Nelson joining you on this Thursday afternoon. A little bit cooler today than it was yesterday. We'll see a day tomorrow just about like today. 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

He's a ranch hand in a pinch, man. Hotter than the red on the cattle brand. Cause she's a gold digger with a quick trigger. A cast iron skillet swinging lid flip.

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1: Cody Johnson and Horseback on Crazy Country 105.9. Everybody still mourning the loss of Dolly Parton on this Thursday. And folks have been asking me about funeral plans. Dolly had it all set out in stone. She just wants a very private, family-only funeral. And what Dolly wants, Dolly gets.
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0: Crazy Country 105.9, Lee Bryce and his latest What You Know About That. Doug Nelson with you. Hey, don't forget, tomorrow night at Riverview Park in Buellton, there is a movie in the park. 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

Crazy Country 105.9 weather brought to you by Suncoast Equipment Rentals in Buellton, Goleta, Carpinteria, and Santa Barbara. We're going to cool off a little bit over the next few days, about 10 degrees cooler today than it was yesterday. And tomorrow, going to be about like today and then cooling back into the 80s over the weekend.

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0: 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Ahead of that, Parmalee with Cowgirl. 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
1: 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Well, we have a Be Nice To list here at Crazy Country. We're extra nice to somebody every day. And if you'd like to get someone on our Be Nice To list, all you have to do is go to our website, krazfm.com, click on Be Nice To list and fill out a little form, and we'll be nice to someone in your life. Today, I'd like to retroactively wish a happy birthday to Catherine Stewart. Celebrated a birthday yesterday, but some of today's celebrity birthdays. The dog whisperer, Cesar Millan, is 57 today. Of course, we recently lost the man who listens to horses, Monty Roberts, and he will be sorely missed. But the dog whisperer, Cesar Millan, is 57 today. Actor Patrick Adams is 45. Savannah James, she is married to NBA star LeBron James. Savannah is 40 today. And pop singer Alexander Stewart is 27.
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